0: Billy Idol with Rebel Yell on Steve Gorman Rocks from the 1983 album of the same title. Billy Idol will be entering the Rock and Roll Hall of Fame this fall. And I think that's great, great news. What a career from Generation X, one of the original punk bands in the mid to late 70s London punk scene, all the way through massive commercial success in the 80s and 90s. And, of course, the one thing I always think about, a movie career that never came to fruition. He was cast in Terminator 2 by James Cameron to play the part of the Terminator that's in the cop suit. You know, the Terminator that melts into liquid metal and then reforms himself? Originally, that part was going to be played by, yes, Billy Idol. And then in classic rock star fashion, why did he miss the movie? He was recuperating from wiping out his Harley Davidson in Beverly Hills. You just can't make that stuff up. If you saw a movie about it, you'd think, no, that's too on point. That's too on the nose. Only a rock star wipes his Harley out in Beverly Hills that costs him a part in a movie that big. Ah, Billy Idol, what a run he's had.
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2: Steve Gorman Sports. Last night, the Oklahoma City Thunder swept the Los Angeles Lakers. The win in game four, 115 to 110. That pretty much sets the tone. Two series, two sweeps, and now the Thunder get to kick back for probably the better part of a week while the Spurs and Timberwolves continue to throw haymakers at each other. The story of last night, though, it's not about the Thunder. It's about LeBron James, 41 years old. He played 40 minutes last night, 24 points, a game-high 12 rebounds. He said afterwards, "I left everything I could on the floor. I hate losing. We fell short. This team is not ready to take the next step," et cetera, et cetera. But then he said he plans to recalibrate with my family and talk with them to make his decision for next season. I will be stunned if LeBron doesn't come back for one more year. That is one guy I cannot imagine playing a season where he hasn't let the whole world know it's his last season. It's just his nature. If it is the end, I'll be okay with it. I've never been more excited to see a player I love leave so we can finally miss him. LeBron, you have done things no one else ever has and no one else will ever do again. Kick back, brother. Get those golf clubs out and take a break.
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0: Def Leppard with Animal from the Hysteria album on Steve Gorman Rocks. In 1987, you would have probably made a lot of money if you'd said, hey, I'll bet you that this new Def Leppard record is going to have 7 top 10 hits. It's going to be like Thriller, but for rock bands. Not that Def Leppard didn't have big fans, not that they weren't considered a big band, but they had gone away for the better part of 3 years before Hysteria came out. A band trying to figure out how to move forward after their drummer lost his arm in a car crash. Just not a safe bet, is my point. But not only was it a safe bet, it was the safest bet of all, because Def Leppard came back not bigger and better than ever, but way bigger and way better than ever. One of the great turnarounds, one of the unexpected great story endings for a band that looked the end right in the eye, didn't blink, and figured out how to move past a tragedy.
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26: Have you heard the one about the time Steve was in the airport with Metallica and Lars was very hungover and grumpy and Steve just had to add fuel to the fire by, well, I'll let him tell you.
27: I put Lars over my shoulder and spun him around trying to make him throw up. He gets it.
26: Yeah, if you're hungover, stay away from Steve Gorman. This is...

0: Free Fallin', Tom Petty and the Heartbreakers on Steve Gorman Rocks. Steve, speaking of free fallin', have you ever free falled? Have you ever gone skydiving is the question.
1: No. And for a long time, I always thought I would. I just figured, I'm going to get around to that eventually.
0: Really?
1: And it never happened. And then at some point, I remember thinking like, oh, that didn't happen. And now I no longer think it will. There's a lot of dumb ways to die. That's the dumbest at my age. Like, I don't have to prove myself to myself.
0: Right.
1: There's nothing gained from that.
0: I'm terminally freaked out by it because a friend of mine works at a mortuary. And he says that the bodies that come in from mishaps from skydiving are terrifying. And you know, I feel like I just ruined it for half of America right now to go skydiving. But that's stuck in my head and I can never get over it.
1: I pretty much am sticking as far as like hobbies and fun things. I factor in what's the likelihood of this killing me. And if it's above like 1.2%, I just go on to the next thing.
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3: Okay.
2: Now, Caroline kissed someone on vacation, only to find out after this kiss that the man has been married for 10 years.
3: Oh,
2: she looked him up on Facebook. He is clearly married. There's no question about it. And she's thinking of messaging the wife to tell her what happened. Ooh, this is tough, Steve.
3: No, it's not tough at all. What? Don't do that.
2: But there's like a woman girl code going on there of like, you got to let him know, give him a warning.
3: I think that's totally crazy. You have no idea what you could possibly be getting yourself mixed up in. I told my son when he was a college kid, and he got into a fight at a bar once, like someone was messing with him, and he punched the guy. I said, okay, I understand that, but don't ever do that again, because you never know who you're actually messing with. That drunk guy could be a fifth-degree black belt. You don't know.
2: Sure, he could have a knife and stab you, just like this man could come find you. Is that what you're saying right now?
3: 100%. The guy could be nuts. His wife could be nuts. They could be in a situation where who knows what, but you don't know anything. All you know is you kissed a dude. You found out he was married. That's enough. Shut the door and move on with your life.
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0: Van Halen and Runaround. Well, Valerie Bertinelli, who of course was married to Eddie Van Halen for quite some time, said that one night she and Eddie were partying at a hotel bar when Eddie decided to go up to their room and go to bed. Valerie decided to stay at the bar and hang out for a little bit. Then when she tried to join her husband in his room, she was stopped by the elevator operator, who told her flat out, "Prostitutes are not allowed in guest rooms." Well, this was before cell phones. She very sheepishly had to go to the front desk, ask them to call down her husband so that he could verify that they were indeed married. She looked too much like a girl next door to be mistaken for a hooker.
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3: Definitely. 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
3: Okay, Billy.
4: Because it makes them a lot more comfortable in their home.
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7: Yeah. 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

0: INXS and what you need. Well, INXS had just about completed work on their album Listen Like Thieves, but then they got some bad news from their producer who said, you know what, I don't think there's a hit song on this record. You need to come up with something, and fast. The song they came up with, What You Need, written and recorded in one day, and it was that hit song. It became their first top 10.
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8: Yes. And?
11: And that lowers their electric bills.
5: Yeah,
8: definitely.
5: Yeah.
8: And what else, Riley?
12: It makes their old AC system run like it's young again.
8: Yeah. Right. And what does all of that do?
10: It makes people happy.
8: Yeah. Yes. Okay. And why?
9: Yeah. I like it. Ooh, ooh, ooh.
8: Okay. Billy?
9: Because it makes them a lot more comfortable in their home.
8: That's it. That's what we're doing. So let's go help some people.
5: Yeah. Let's do this!
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0: ZZ Top, My Head's in Mississippi, one of a series of iconic classic rock songs that were written about Mississippi, one being Mountain's Mississippi Queen and Kid Rock's Jackson, Mississippi. 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
3: definitely.
5: Right.
3: And what else, Riley?
5: It makes their old AC system run like it's young again.
3: Yeah. Right, and what does all of that do?
7: It makes people happy.
3: Yeah. Yes, and why?
4: Ooh, ooh, ooh.
3: Okay, Billy?
4: Because it makes them a lot more comfortable in their home.
3: That's it. 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So let's go help some people.
8: 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Let's do this.
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0: The cars. Let's go. I'm Harley. And did you know that you can actually pass on your tattoos to a loved one after you die? Yeah, the National Association for the Preservation of Skin Art arranges for people to leave their tattoo in their wills. And then after you die, they will send a removal kit to the funeral home, which will remove the tattoo from your body, and then it will be preserved and framed for your loved ones. Yeah, you know, I think I would be okay with just a photograph. How's that?
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4: Yeah, with your air conditioner super tune-up.
3: Right. 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So who can tell me, what are we really doing, Tyler?
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3: Yes, and?
6: And that lowers their electric bills.
5: Yeah.
3: Definitely. Right. Yeah. And what else, Riley?
5: It makes their old AC system run like it's young again.
3: Yeah. Right, yeah. And what does all of that do?
7: It makes people happy.
3: Yeah. Yes, okay. And why?
4: Ooh, ooh, ooh.
3: Okay, Billy?
4: Because it makes them a lot more comfortable in their home.
3: That's it. That's what we're doing. So let's go help some people.
7: Yeah. Let's do this.
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0: ZZ Top and Got Me Under Pressure. Now, that song was not originally recorded on a 17-string bass, but these days, Elwood Francis will sometimes break out a 17-string bass in concert to do that song. He originally bought it online as a gag, brought it out on a show to be funny, but it turned out to be so well received that now he can hardly play a show without it.
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8: 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Right, and what does all of that do?
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8: Yes, and why?
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8: Okay, Billy?
9: Because it makes them a lot more comfortable in their home.
8: 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So let's go help some people.
5: Yeah.
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0: An iconic U2 concert venue is being demolished. That story coming up. Here's The Doors.

0: AC/DC, Money Talks. Did you know that out of all the human emotions, happiness, irritation, shame, surprise, boredom, sadness lasts longer than all the others? 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But luckily, we have music, the cure.
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3: Yes, and?
6: And that lowers their electric bills.
5: Yeah. Yeah.
3: Definitely.
5: Right.
3: And what else, Riley?
5: It makes their old AC system run like it's young again.
3: Yeah. Right, and what does all of that do?
7: It makes people happy.
3: Yeah. Yes, and why?
4: Ooh, ooh, ooh.
3: Okay, Billy?
4: Because it makes them a lot more comfortable in their home.
3: That's it. That's what we're doing. So let's go help some people.
8: Yeah. Let's do this.
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0: hot dogs and watch this guy make 33%?
1: What from if half course?
0: No, I'd love it.
1: Shoot the hot dogs.
2: Oh.
0: We're not doing that to the hot dogs.
3: Wait a second. We got video. We have video of this guy. He's got...
0: You know what? And he's not launching it with one arm. He's actually jumping and... It's like a really long free throw.
1: Oh, yeah.
3: God, they're going in. It's amazing.
0: The guy's a stud.
4: Is he allowed to cross the line like that?
2: Well,
0: There have been many scratches, but
4: all of them have been scratches.
3: 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Let's not be too anal about this. 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
4: That's a 5-point
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2: Can't do that. That's not fun.
3: Yeah.
2: Come on.
0: We're talking about Hyundais, not air spritz.
2: Yes.
4: Try to be positive.
2: honestly, if I were to trade my car, I would get another.
3: I know you're famous for getting rid of your cars quickly.
2: I know, but I would get the same car. 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I would get a new one, just a brand new one. Same car.
3: You like that new car
2: smell. I love my Tucson Hybrid.
3: Yeah. Mm-hmm. You ever take that new car smell and spray it on a certain part of your body? And
2: no.
0: Oh. No, she goes.
3: Andy is a car guy.
2: He likes a nice vehicle.
3: We'll try to clean up the show. Not really possible. From the O'Reilly Auto Parts Studios, this is the Bob and Tom Show.
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0: Hi, it's the Bob and Tom Show. We're live from the O'Reilly Auto Parts Studios. There's Christy Lee.
2: Hi.
0: Pat Godwin's there.
4: Hello.
0: Jeff Oskey's across the way.
1: Hey, man.
0: As is Mr. Ace Cosby.
1: Hey, Josh.
0: I'm Josh Arnold, and Tom, sad news. Actor Donald Gibb has passed away. And if you don't know that name, he played Ogre in Revenge of the Nerds.
1: Okay.
0: I was a big fan. I actually got to meet Donald and chat with him for a little bit, and he couldn't have been a lovelier man.
2: Oh,
0: so
2: sorry.
0: We're sad to see you go, Donald, but Ogre will live on.
3: Oh.
0: You guys remember Ogre from Revenge of the Nerds? He was also in Bloodsport, if you ever saw that Van Damme vehicle.
3: That's a shame.
1: Oh, yeah.
0: But a great 80s staple. He was wonderful.
3: Christy, we were talking about that. You like that new car smell?
2: Yep.
3: I'm online here. You can get it $5.84 for the Osium new car smell sanitizer spray.
0: You think it works? Does it? You feel
4: it
0: like
4: works
0: you
4: at the car wash a little bit?
0: It does.
4: I don't mind that. That's my favorite. Yeah.
3: But there's one. There's one on Etsy. Luxury new car smell. Original factory scent. Is anybody,
0: so do you think they do it at the factory?
3: I think at the factory, it's just the smell of all of the...
1: Yeah, it's like the formaldehyde.
0: What if
1: the seats.
0: It isn't? What if it... What if, yes,
3: they have you think there's a a guy at the end of the assembly line sitting there all day long spritzing
0: just to even make it a little bit more. So it's there, but they're making it a little bit more.
3: Is this like when they add sound effects to Teslas hear them coming?
0: Or they'll add flavors to certain foods. Like certain foods will actually have the like a chemical that enhances the flavor of that.
2: Mm.
0: So if they're... I wonder... Yes, let us know if you're a spritzer at a car.
3: I know they had that. They had that banana flavor. It's made of mercury, I believe.
0: Oh, they're still using that.
3: Yeah. Or lead. I forget which.
0: You know
3: one.
0: What? Ignorance is bliss.
3: Yeah. That's what I say. Yeah, you can buy. You can buy, Christy. Instead of getting a new car, you can get that new car smell.
2: What's wrong with you? Okay, getting a new car is the best.
3: I know.
5: You found it on Etsy?
3: On Etsy. Yeah.
0: Somebody must have. They may have formulated it.
2: Etsy's a lot different now, Ace. They have everything, and people are reselling
3: But yeah, it's
2: not just homemade things, or
0: I go to the other website. Fell off a truck. You can find pretty much anything for real cheap.
3: We have some unusual crime news today, of things that may or may not be stolen, including of all things hot dogs.
0: Have you ever stolen anything?
3: No, I'm not. I never shoplifted.
0: Once.
3: No.
0: Yeah.
3: Not a shoplifter.
2: I have.
0: Well, every girl I've ever met.
2: Everybody.
0: Yeah.
2: Yeah.
0: Isn't that weird?
2: Lip gloss,
3: I'll tell you what.
2: Or whatever.
3: You didn't steal a bottle of wine like this lady did.
2: A Michigan woman is accused of hiding a stolen bottle of wine in what authorities are describing as a body cavity.
3: Okay, I'll give you three guesses.
0: Front or back. Nostril.
3: That's the what I love about this story. Is that the cops don't say which body cavity, but keep reading, you'll see.
2: Traverse City police said the 48-year-old was caught drinking a bottle of alcohol in a local store and taken to a medical center for treatment. The following day, she allegedly returned to said store, stole a bottle of Chardonnay. Staff stopped her, but were unable to locate the bottle.
3: Mm.
2: Officers took the woman into custody and discovered the bottle of wine during a body cavity search. It's got to be the front body.
1: Yeah, that's where box wine came from.
2: She faces charges of retail
3: like to call
2: fraud,
3: it,
2: smuggling.
3: Chardonnay?
2: Yes.
3: I like to call it wino in the gino.
0: Have you tried new wino in the gino? Tart.
3: It's not a Chardonnay, it's a shove it in.
2: Yikes.
3: It doesn't say how deep, or was it? It doesn't say how big the... how big the bottle was.
2: Yeah, because they have some big bottles of Chardonnay.
3: Is it called? A Magnum?
2: Yeah.
4: You can get a Poulet Fousse up there, right?
3: That'd be redundant. Oh, God.
2: I'd like to see a picture of this woman.
3: Wow.
2: Do we have one? Because I bet she had to have, because you could put, either she's got great pelvic muscles.
3: Oh, you're saying, I see. So she's just
2: in,
3: got the slender part
0: stem
3: of the bottle.
0: Yeah, right. Kind of.
2: And then was holding it in, like waddling, maybe?
0: Maybe.
3: But they took
2: she didn't
3: her
2: have the whole thing in.
3: Can you imagine being the cop and they pull that out and you go, "Oh, madam, an excellent choice. I have notes of oak and ass."
1: Yeah. Why does this cop keep sniffing the cork?
3: Apparently it's from seaside region of France. I smell seagulls.
0: Oh, here's a picture. Oh, no, she had it all the way up.
2: Yeah.
0: And you can tell because she's walking out with her quintuplets. There was plenty of room in that.
3: Wow. Well, thank you very much, madam.
0: Ma'am, you want plastic or your vagina? Nobody's ever asked.
2: No.
0: I hope.
3: I'm sorry, Chris.
2: Police in Florida are investigating the theft of over 100 hot dogs from a school in Orange City. The Orange City Police Department said two men were seen jumping the fence into University High School's campus during the overnight hot dog heist.
3: Slam of my school.
2: The suspects first interfered with a variety of school equipment and took $50 worth of lanyards from classrooms before grabbing miscellaneous food items, including approximately 100 hot dogs and some ice cream.
0: These guys were laughing so hard. Oh. They were just hammered and goofing around.
2: Right.
0: They were taking whatever they could.
3: Yeah, I mean, there's not really a fence.
0: Right.
3: Psst. Want
0: some hot dogs.
2: Yeah.
3: Yeah, these guys are just having a good time.
2: I bet they're former students. You want to bet?
0: Mm.
3: Oh, yeah. I don't want to bet because I think you're right. Pat, you got your guitar out.
5: I do. When I break in, well, I know I'm going to take 100 hot dogs back to you. They got foil on the bun, so you know they're moist and easier to chew. Right, Tom? When I get drunk.
0: When he gets drunk.
5: When you know I want to eat. I want to eat 100 hot dogs, baby, too. 50 with mustard.

0: By request. Haywood Banks from one of our famous live days. What a classic. Thank you very much, Haywood. We certainly appreciate that. Coming up, we hope to get another great song out of Pat Godwin. I certainly enjoyed the one you did this morning already.
1: Why, thank you.
0: That was very nice. I'll remind everybody that Mr. Pat Godwin, live in concert at Shakespeare's in Kalamazoo, Michigan, coming up on May 30th. That is not a Shakespearean theater. It's not like an In the Round.
1: It's one of your pubs.
0: I see.
1: Where the peasants go, you know, my people.
0: It'll be fun. I understand that's a really great place for a show.
1: Yeah.
0: Well, you can look forward to seeing Patty G at that venue. When we come back, we have more news from Christy Lee. We have Sexy Time with Allie Breen. And we'd love to hear from you. Send us your letters, bobandtom@bobandtom.com. We are here in the O'Reilly Auto Parts studios. 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

102 The Bear, 102thebear.com. Oh, back and feeling good, attitude adjusted in the right direction, man, to get through the middle of the workday. We're back on it right now. Be cool or be cast out. Rush on the Bear.

0: to the bear, or just to have a girl like you, smithereens. It's Keith Vaughn, Vaughntourage. We're back. Now, we'll do a full Vaughntourage check-in shortly, but we're told we're good to go in Studio 7 once again. But I'm a bit apprehensive because the computer that was making all that noise, I mean, it was a nasty noise. It's still here. Now, it's making a... It's like wheezing. It's like making a... Like a... It sounds like the fan has got a problem now. I mean, it's just noise. I don't know if anybody else can hear the computer making all this airy noise. It's not the grinding, whining thing from a couple days ago. But it's something else. There's always something. Always something in this studio. Damn. All right. We're going to just soldier right along. We're going to move on with the time killing today. Let's do it. We'll come back. We'll do a check-in with the Vaughntourage from Studio 7 on the Vaughn Show on 102 The Bear.
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21: 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I'm Keith Vaughn. 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An official Vauntourage check-in on the way from Studio 7 on 102, the Bear.

0: 102 The Bear Vaughn Show. I'm Keith Vaughn. Got the Vaughntourage back in the studio, back in Studio 7. I was just getting used to Studio 2. Now we're back in Studio 7. I like this place. This is our home. I'll take it. Hey, Studio 2 is great. And like I said, I could work in Studio 2, but this is our home right here. And everybody's all smiles hanging out today. Middle of the week, Wednesday. That's good news. Everybody's in a good mood, good attitude. Did anybody else here catch about 10 minutes ago? The girl in the loud Mustang drove by again and again gave us the horn tap. Two taps of the horn. That's a good morning message from the girl in the loud Mustang. That's a great way to start the day. Our check-in's good. We got the coffee going. The studio is back and rolling. I mentioned how the one computer that was giving us trouble with the big grinding noise a couple days ago, they went to work on it. It's still making noise, but it's a different noise. It's not as nasty. It's just like a airy, noisy, super noisy fan. They might have put a new high-performance fan in that computer. I don't know. But it's making noise. I'm hearing no one else hears it but me. So that's good. All right, moving on. More time to kill here in the middle of the workday. It's Wednesday, and that means we're going to jump on the weekend weather. Got Vaughn's Bear Big Country Blue Collar Forecast. Best forecast on the radio. 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

0: 102 The Bear. I'm Keith Vaughn. The more things change, the more they stay the same, right? Yeah, that's... that could be Vaughn's Bear Big Country Blue Collar Forecast today. Sunshine, it's going to be about 95, 98. Not bad. No chance of rain. Thursday, some clouds coming in. Going to get windy also. Still warm. Could hit 100. No chance of rain. That changes Friday. 20% chance. Highs in the upper 90s. Still windy. Saturday, sunshine. Mid-90s. Maybe 98. 20% chance of rain. Sunday, 20% chance of rain. High about 90. High about 90 Monday. Chance of rain 50-50 on Monday. Let's not worry about it. Let's have a great weekend. We got a big, big set of great Bear Classic Rock about to launch. 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

102 The Bear. I'm Keith Vaughn. I've been asking you to send me stuff that you're going to be doing, stuff that you're going to be doing that you think I should be a part of.

0: Oh, you can't stop it. It's on the way in the lunch hour. Vaughn's Brown Bag. Hey, we got this from Stacy on the Vauntourage. It's about Zoolute at the Abilene Zoo. And it's happening this weekend. This very weekend. Starts at 9, goes to 4. Zoolute at the Abilene Zoo. Check it out. Here's what it's about. Free admission for veterans, active military, and retired military and their families. You heard me right. Free admission for all active, veteran, and retired military and their families. There's going to be great stuff going on. Keeper chats. They're going to have animal encounters and some free food. Free food. That's interesting. Free food. Count me in. You can also do this. You can reserve a brick in the Abilene Zoo's honor walk. You can honor a military family member at the Zoolute by pre-purchasing an engraved brick that's going to be placed in the zoo's honor walk. That's going to be the path leading to the future C-130 installation there. Orders got to be made in person and space limited. Hit them up at the Abilene Zoo for more info. But it's going on this weekend. Saturday starts at 9. Zoolute at the Abilene Zoo with 102 The Bear.
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0: 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Look, I know if you're not really into the zoo loot at the Abilene Zoo, got another way you can support big country veterans. Yeah, I'll tell you about it on the way on the Bear.

0: 102 The Bear. Yeah, we're back on the job with you. I'm Keith Vaughn. We talked about the great deal going on this weekend. Frida, retired and active duty military, their families, all that stuff. 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It's on Saturday, too. Starts at 9, goes till 2. And this one is at the Taylor County Expo Center. 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

We've got the crew. We've got the who. And we've got you too. We are Rock and Roll Poetry in Motion. 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

0: 102, the Bear Von Derage, back on it, man, rolling through the middle of the workday. You know, I didn't bring this up yesterday. We were in a different studio. We had technical crap going on. We're just trying to catch up. We're just, you know, we were cooking, put it that way. This was on the agenda, but we ran out of time, so I'm going to bring it up today. The shooting that happened in Texarkana yesterday morning. There was a, I think, two. Let me double check that real quick here. I got the info. Yeah, one killed, one injured, and I believe a suicide also. So, yeah, a shooting in Texarkana at the Texarkana Aluminum factory, a plant there. And apparently confronted someone in the parking lot. Someone tried to intervene. They got shot. I think they were actually killed. A mess. A absolute domestic mess. Now, here's the part that just absolutely, I hate to say it, but it just upsets me. It pisses me off. The guy that went there with the gun to shoot and kill someone. Yeah. Paroled last year. A parolee. There you go. Yeah. Yeah, who to blame? Who's at fault? Well, we know who's at fault. But who's at fault that this guy was out to do such a deed? Hey, I could have saved that for Vaughn's parting shot this afternoon. Hey, let's lighten the load. Let's bring it up a bit. Let's brighten it up. I'll try to do so. Let's move forward. We're going to check out what's up at Keith Vaughn on 102 The Bear on Facebook. We'll see if anything's been going on the way. I keep bumping the microphone. Yeah, I'm not used to being back in our old studio. Yeah, Vaughn bumping the mic in Studio 7 on 102 The Bear.
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Bear Vaughn Show. I'm Keith Vaughn. We talked about this yesterday. I'm going to talk about it again today. Repetition is a great tool.

0: us here in the studio off the air. It probably should just stay off the air. Even though there's one subject I might drag onto the air, I'm thinking about it. That could happen on the way, on the bear. Let's do this. We need volunteers. We talked about this yesterday. It's still a deal today. Meals on Wheels, the programs for Ensign Hamlin and Aspermont. They're in danger of going away because they don't have any volunteers to do the work. They need volunteers to keep Meals on Wheels going in these communities. And it's a very important deal. Not only is it nutritious and sustenance, it's food, it's life for many. It's also contact with others. You know, a lot of these people are elderly, they're shut in, they don't have much contact with their friends or family, and man, these visits from the Meals on Wheels crews, checks on them, make sure that their welfare is good. It's a vital tool in these communities, and believe me, Hamlin, Aspermont, and Anson, they need Meals on Wheels. If you can volunteer, do so. They're easy to find, very easy. Just go online, search Meals on Wheels, Abilene, or any of these communities, and you'll find who you need to find to be a part of it and to volunteer. That's a little bit of good information for you. We roll it out here on The Vaughn Show on 102 The Bear.
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6: 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I'm Keith Vaughn. Prices, they're going up on everything, everywhere. Some going up just a little tiny bit. Others are skyrocketing. We'll talk about something else, like we need something else going up in price. We'll discuss on the way on The Bear and 102thebear.com.

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Then just say, Alexa, play 102 The Bear.

0: to the Bear Vaughn Show. I'm Keith Vaughn. Everything is going up in price. Yeah, you know it is. Some just a tiny bit. Some kind of maintaining a low price. Others are skyrocketing. And over time, the United States Postal Service has slowly creeped up the price on everything. Everything. And they want to do it again. Check this out. A forever stamp. They want to go to 82 cents for that stamp. What they call it, a metered letter. 78 cents. Yeah, look. Why don't we do this? Why don't we just make the stamp an even dollar and say you can't raise the price of a letter or a stamp on stamp over the next 10 years? Just go to a buck and keep it there. And do that for 10 years. We'll reevaluate in 10 years. Man, it's... Yeah, even the United States Postal Service is going up in price. And look, I don't want to rag on the Postal Service. I mean, they have, honestly, I haven't had much problem with them over the years. But there have been a couple of occasions where, you know, something I ordered wound up going to Connecticut, and then to Oshkosh, then to San Francisco, then to Dallas, and then to my porch. Like, what is going on, man? What is going on? I lived in a town many years ago that had a postal service. They had a post office. But when you mailed a letter there in the city that went to someone within the city, you drop it in the mailbox. It would get in a truck. It would be taken to Dallas, processed, and then brought back to that town the very next day. Yeah, they want to raise the price of a stamp. Good luck with that, postals. What am I saying good luck for? It's going to happen. You know it's going to happen. Well, good for you, United States Postal Service. Let's go. We're ready. We're rolling on, man. More great Bear classic rock. I see it. Vaughn's brown bag is on the way on 102 The Bear.
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0: 102, the Bear Vaughn Show. I'm Keith Vaughn. Yeah, I was just criticizing the United States Postal Service for wanting increases on the price of stamps and mailing letters. And I already have received a couple of messenger messages over at Keith Vaughn on 102 The Bear on Facebook. And it's split. Wow. Some in complete agreement that it's out of control. Others point out that I'm being too critical, that the price of a stamp compared to the way everything else in the world has gone up in price is still very affordable. Well, that is a good point. It is a very good point. And the other good thing about it is that just about almost every community, no matter where you are, there is a post office. And there are people in that post office. You know, I don't know about you, but I go to some of these FedEx or yeah, I know. Okay. I'm being told to hold up. Hold up, Vaughn. Don't go there. Okay. Let's just put it this way. I've been going to some other mail/freight businesses in the past, and my little parcel looked like it was just a pain in their ass to deal with. But at the post office, you know, I got some good blue-collar attitude. That's good. I like it. Not trying to rag on the Postal Service. They do a great job. You know, it's funny. I've got a film. It's now digitalized. I knew I was going to say that wrong. Digitized from 16 millimeter, but it's my dad testing out his new Kodak film camera, and he's taking some movie film of just crap outside our house. He's shooting a cat sitting in the grass, then he shoots a squirrel, then he gets film of the postman delivering mail across the street. This guy looked like he was in the military. He was about 5'7", I would say, looked like to be about 110, 120 pounds. Dark blue slacks with a red stripe down the side, light blue shirts, postal emblem on the shoulder. Had a cap on his head, had his big mailbag over his shoulder. Shoes shining black. Man, the sun reflecting off of his shoes. And he was moving. He was not slowing down, man. Delivering the mail. That video from 1966. You know, our mail person looks nothing like that guy. Nothing like that guy. Let's go. Lunch hour. Freedom. Yeah, the halftime of the workday. Vaughn's brown bag. It's all one big rock and roll entertainment gala. On the way on 102 The Bear.
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102, the Bear. It's Keith Vaughn. 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Yeah, what are they thinking? And get ready, Vaughn's brown bag on the way on the Bear.

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10: 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I'm Keith Vaughn. You know, it's been my experience when somebody says something and then they go, well, but that means usually they're about to be a hypocrite or lie to you. But we've got a great Vaughn Bear Big Country Blue Collar Forecast. But I'll explain the butt on the way on the Bear.

0: to the bear flying high again, Ozzy. Mama's gonna worry. I'm Keith Vaughn. Here we are back with the Vauntourage, back in the middle of the workday on the bear. Let's get into it. We're getting closer every day to the weekend. And the weather, man, there's good, there's bad, there's changes, there's stuff that stayed the same. It's not bad at all. Let me get into it. Vaughn's Bear Big Country Blue Collar Forecast today. Sunshine, skies are going to be nice and blue. We'll have a high anywhere from 96 to about 98. No chance of rain. Matter of fact, no chance of rain tomorrow either on Thursday. What there is a good chance of will be gusty conditions and some cloud cover moving in. Temperatures could hit 100. Same thing on Friday. 98 to 100 for the high. Windy, clouds, and a slight tiny 20% chance of rain. That chance of rain at 20% stays with us all the way to Sunday. But on Saturday, sunshine, high about 95, 98. 20% chance of rain again. Sunday, high about 90, 93, 20% chance of rain. Monday, back to work, 50% chance of some thunder showers and rain, high about 90. And again, Tuesday, chance of thunder showers. So really, it's a small chance of rain. Otherwise, looks like a great weekend. Make the most of it. Let's go. I'm ready. We haven't even done it yet. We're going to head over to Keith Vaughn on 102 The Bear on Facebook. That's on the way. We'll see what's going on. Update on the way on 102 The Bear.
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0: 102 The Bear. It's a heads up from the Vaughn Show and the Bear. You gotta be back at work at 1. Yeah, turn around. Start moving that way right now. It's the Vaughn Show. I'm Keith Vaughn. Right now, we're over on Keith Vaughn on 102 The Bear on Facebook. We have not added any new followers. We're at 67. What were we on Friday? 65. We added 2 over the weekend. Awesome. We need some more. Come on. Encourage your family, your friends, your enemies, just people you pass walking into the convenience store, just anybody. Tell them to get over there and follow us at Keith Vaughn on 102 The Bear on Facebook. Haven't checked yet, but I'm going to look and we'll talk about it. The Where Was I game on the Vaughn Show Facebook. It's Keith Vaughn on 102 The Bear on Facebook. Got a photo of something I took. I was standing there. I took the picture. You tell me where I was. We're going to see if we got a winner. We'll do it on the way on 102 The Bear, 102thebear.com.
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12: If you're someone who isn't super active, just thinking about the amount of exercise you're supposed to get every week can feel daunting. 75 minutes of vigorous exercise, 150 minutes of moderate intensity exercise. It's a lot, but I have some good news for you in the form of a recent study out of Norway. Researchers found that for most sedentary people, getting just 5 more minutes of meaningful movement a day had a statistically significant impact on their expected lifespan. So did reducing the amount of time they sat every day by just 30 minutes. That's not to say that this bare minimum is what you should aspire to, but I think it's a good reminder that doing something is always better than doing nothing. The point is, just get started. Work just a little bit more movement into your daily routine, and don't even think of it as exercise. I'm Dr. Sanjay Gupta, helping you live a better life.
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0: 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Our music can still put a little rock and roll in your step. So let's be careful out there. All right?
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102, the Bear. Oh, we made it. The afternoon. Yeah, the time killing is still underway, and be ready. We got Vaughn's parting shot right before, too. Now, we're motoring with Night Rider.

102, the Bear Vaughn Show. I'm Keith Vaughn. Man, I want to bring it up again. It's a great deal. Abilene Zoo has got zoo loot going on, and they're inviting all veterans, all active duty military.

0: military, retired military, their families. They're inviting them out for a free day at the zoo. That's going to be on Saturday, 9 until 4. Zoo loot. And you got to thank HEB for being the presenter of this event. It's going to be going on again Saturday. It's their annual Memorial Day weekend tradition, honoring the men and women who have served. We appreciate that from HEB and also from the Abilene Zoo. Very cool. Going on this Saturday. And get more info at abilenezoo.org. 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
0: 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I'm Keith Vaughn, about to give it up in about 10 minutes on The Bear.

0: 102, the Bear on the Job. Yeah, back on it with you here on 102, the Bear. I'm Keith Vaughn. Over on Keith Vaughn on 102, the Bear on Facebook. It's the Vaughn Place on Facebook for the Vaughn Show on the Bear. Keith Vaughn on 102, the Bear. Yeah, you'll find it on Facebook. We got a game going called the Where Was I game. I post a photo of something that I took, a place, a scene, something. It's a photograph I took. You just tell me where I was when I took it. What is this? Where was it? Where was I? Now, we've been doing this, I don't know what, maybe 2 months, and we've only had, I think, maybe 3, maybe 4 photos that could not be identified. Dennis Tipler has been nailing them. I mean, the guy gets around. So, the latest photo that was put up, no one got it right. Very few attempts at even trying to get it right. That photograph was taken in Dalhart, Texas, in the Texas Panhandle, just on the main road. I think it's 287, I think, going through town. This is a implement company right off the side of the road, and they have this antique, classic, vintage Ford tractors sign on their roof. You know, Ford used red for their implement company and their tractors. And this sign is red. Says Ford Tractor right there in Dalhart, Texas. And I've been driving through this town my entire life, and I can't think of a time where that sign didn't exist in my world. It's been there forever. Dalhart, Texas is where this photo was taken. No winners. We're going to put up another photo in the next, what, 24, 48 hours. See if we can get a winner playing the Where Was I game over on Keith Vaughn on 102 The Bear on Facebook. And we're geared up right now, getting ready. Let's go. We'll unleash it. Vaughn's parting shot on the way. 102 The Bear.
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0: 102, the Bear. Yeah, let's drop the curtain on the Vaughn Brouhaha for today. We'll be ready tomorrow morning. We're back at it, getting closer to the weekend. Let's go, Vaughn's parting shots. Vaughn's parting shot is the opinion of Keith Vaughn only, and not the opinion necessarily of the staff of the management of 102, the Bear. Hey, I saw a question on one of our local TV news stations. They had a question, kind of a poll, and it said, quote, should the federal government ban Chinese-made electric vehicles sold in the U.S.? All right. Again, should the federal government ban Chinese-made vehicles sold in the U.S., electric vehicles sold in the U.S.? Yeah, I was trying to figure out the wording here on this question. Yes and no. I'll answer that, yes and no. No, they shouldn't ban Chinese electric vehicles sold in the U.S. That is, if the U.S. is allowed to sell just as many electric vehicles or gasoline vehicles in China. And yes, they should be banned if they won't allow U.S. automakers or U.S. electric automakers to sell their rides in China. Oh, I'm all for China selling here if we, the U.S., can sell in China. And the way it's set up right now. No. Got a limit on that stuff. But oh no, China can sell all they want here. Yeah, that's got to change. And with that, boom, that's Vaughn's parting shot. Hey, thanks for listening to 102 The Bear. Have a great rest of the day and tonight. And we are ready to get back at it, man. More time killing tomorrow morning on 102 The Bear. Hey, till then, take care. God bless.
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0: time for another round of Who Are You? Are you like a scorpion?
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0: Rolling Stones will start me up. And the Rolling Stones officially have a new studio album coming out in July, July 10th to be exact, called Foreign Tongues, which is not really a surprise. All last year they said they were working on new music, or we were hearing that they were working on new music, and they were teasing this announcement for a while, and then about a week ago they made it official. Mick Jagger said that he would love to tour behind Foreign Tongues, except that doesn't look like it's happening this year, because it was just this week that Keith Richards said that there will not be a Rolling Stones tour in 2026. And he said, we'll talk next year. So we'll see. I mean, those guys are in their 80s now. At a certain point, you'd think they have to slow down. So far, they haven't, but at a certain point.
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0: Hey, it's Dan. Hope you're having a great hump day. And right now we have the Guess Who with American Woman.

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0: Bon Jovi and It's My Life. And here's a surprising survey. More men than women want a committed exclusive relationship to come out of their dating. 50% of men feel that way. Only 43% of women. Huh. A little bit of reversal, maybe. But wouldn't you want that eventually, even if you're not committing immediately to the relationship? Isn't that sort of the purpose? Eventually you have somebody you like spending time with and you can stop searching. I don't know. Apparently that's now just a male opinion.
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Kansas will carry on Wayward Son. And in a few minutes, we'll hear a song from a guy who seems to be very supportive of his future son-in-law. But right now, let's hear from Sting. If you love somebody, set them free.

0: Lenny Kravitz and I are going to go my way. And Lenny Kravitz's daughter, Zoe, is reportedly engaged to pop star Harry Styles. And so Lenny Kravitz seems to be supporting Harry Styles and his music. So Harry Styles has been putting out new music, and Lenny Kravitz has been in the comments with the likes and everything, and, you know, the heart emojis. Man, it must be weird to have Lenny Kravitz as your father-in-law. You think of a father-in-law, you're thinking of a guy in like a cardigan sweater with the gray around the temples and everything. Imagine you show up to meet your father-in-law and it's Lenny Kravitz. He answers the door wearing no shirt and leather pants with the dreadlocks and everything. But it seems like he likes his son-in-law, or future son-in-law.
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7: Hey, it's Dan. Hope you're having a great hump day so far. And right now we have a great one from Lynyrd Skynyrd, Simple Man.

0: Night Ranger, you can still rock in America on 102 The Bear, helping the community. Just message us on Facebook and let us know about your events, and we'll let everyone know how they can help. It's what we do here, community first on 102 The Bear. So the next Star Wars movie, Mandalorian and Grogu, is due out next weekend, I believe. Some people are actually floating the word flop about this movie, that it looks like it may not do as well as Disney hoped, at the very least. I don't know what to make of that, because there was a time not that long ago, about a decade ago, that those Star Wars movies were making $1 billion almost instantly. So overnight, it's, you know, a couple billion dollars. Now, not so much. So I don't know if Disney overexposed the series, did too much, or people don't like the direction it took, but it doesn't seem to be as hot as it used to be.
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0: Queen with Crazy Little Thing Called Love. And Sharon Osbourne was doing a podcast recently where she revealed that she and her father, who was also a music manager, managed Queen for about a month in the 70s, which I did not know, but I don't feel that bad about it because Sharon Osbourne's son Jack was doing the podcast with her. He also did not know. He's like, what? I had no idea. So apparently they managed Queen for a short time. Then they had a party where Queen was in attendance along with a friend of theirs in the music industry, John Reed. John Reed and Freddie Mercury hit it off, and then they started working together. So that was the end of it for Sharon, but she didn't seem that angry about it.
1: Classic.
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24: What are the chances you are listening to this while drinking a nice hot cup of coffee? If so, don't let me stop you. For years, we've been reporting on the health benefits of coffee, and that's not going to stop today. A new study, this one out of Harvard School of Public Health, found that coffee and tea could help lower your risk of developing dementia. People who enjoyed 1 to 3 caffeinated cups a day saw the biggest impact. In addition to the caffeine, coffee contains hundreds of bioactive compounds that can influence inflammation, glucose metabolism, vascular function, and oxidative stress. It's also possible coffee drinkers might be doing other things that keep them healthy. Eating a more balanced diet, getting plenty of exercise, sleep, not smoking, or drinking too much alcohol. And finally, staying socially active. I'm Dr. Sanjay Gupta, helping you live a better life.
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0: John Mellencamp with Authority Song. And John Mellencamp is a big Indiana University sports booster. 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And during the Indiana football championship run, they were playing the song Hurt So Good from John Mellencamp during games, and now people are saying they want that to be a permanent thing in the fourth quarter, which I think is a great idea. 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

0: AC/DC and What Do You Do for Money, Honey? And a restaurant in Spain called Sushi Toro is now charging diners a vomiting fee. So I guess they've had a wave of people overeat in the restaurant, then throw up, and now they're charging them for it. Which is maybe not the best customer service. You know, somebody's feeling sick and you start scolding them and taking their money, but I do understand it. I would be outraged if somebody did that in my restaurant. I'd be like, what, are you kidding me? What, are you a dog? I was watching my sister's Labrador Retriever last week. She ate so much that she ended up throwing up. But she at least had the common courtesy to start cleaning it up by eating the vomit. What are you doing?
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12: If you're someone who isn't super active, just thinking about the amount of exercise you're supposed to get every week can feel daunting. 75 minutes of vigorous exercise, 150 minutes of moderate intensity exercise. It's a lot. But I have some good news for you in the form of a recent study out of Norway. Researchers found that for most sedentary people, getting just 5 more minutes of meaningful movement a day had a statistically significant impact on their expected lifespan. So did reducing the amount of time they sat every day by just 30 minutes. That's not to say that this bare minimum is what you should aspire to, but I think it's a good reminder that doing something is always better than doing nothing. The point is, just get started. Work just a little bit more movement into your daily routine, and don't even think of it as exercise. I'm Dr. Sanjay Gupta, helping you live a better life.
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0: REM with Losing My Religion on 102 The Bear. And Conan O'Brien is going to be hosting the Oscar Awards next year. He was the host this year as well, so they'll be continuing that, running it back. Yeah, I don't know if that'll affect me a whole lot. I was trying to think the last time I watched the Oscars, and I'm fairly certain it was 2001 when Steve Martin was hosting. Because I was a freshman in college, and I was watching in my dorm because I like Steve Martin. I think that was the last time I watched the Oscars. So literally 25 years ago. I don't think I'm in danger of watching again anytime soon.
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pledge to you. 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

number of times you've seen these bands in concert outweighs the number of times you remember seeing these bands in concert. Am I right? 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

0: Journey with Be Good to Yourself. That's a band that's had a ton of drama since they began their farewell tour, what was it, a month or two ago? Yet they added 40 dates to their final tour. They just this week announced more dates from September through November. So seems like a little bit of a curious choice, but I don't know. I guess they must be getting along well enough to continue the tour for a few more weeks.
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12: For years, scientists have been studying the association between depression and dementia. As you might expect, the relationship is complicated. But there's this new study out of the UK which found it's not just broad strokes. There are six symptoms of depression that are especially correlated with dementia risk years later. Number one, losing confidence in yourself. Two, not being able to face up to your problems. 3. Not feeling warmth or affection from other people. 4. Feeling nervous and anxious all the time. 5. Not being satisfied with the way tasks are carried out. And finally, 6. Difficulty concentrating. What we could be seeing here is the impact of people becoming less social, or that certain changes in the brain lead to both depression and dementia. But dementia takes longer to manifest. If you notice these symptoms, talk to your doctor about it. I'm Dr. Sanjay Gupta. Helping you live a better life.
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0: Def Leppard with Bringing On the Heartbreak, a song off their second studio album, High and Dry, and a song when it was released as a single that didn't even chart in the U.S. in 1981. Didn't really do much at all, but then the newly launched MTV picked up the music video for that song and put it in heavy rotation, and that really grew Def Leppard's popularity. Suddenly, people wanted that song, and they were buying the album High and Dry because of the music video. 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
23: If you're someone who isn't super active, just thinking about the amount of exercise you're supposed to get every week can feel daunting. 75 minutes of vigorous exercise, 150 minutes of moderate intensity exercise. It's a lot. But I have some good news for you in the form of a recent study out of Norway. Researchers found that for most sedentary people, getting just 5 more minutes of meaningful movement a day had a statistically significant impact on their expected lifespan. So did reducing the amount of time they sat every day by just 30 minutes. That's not to say that this bare minimum is what you should aspire to, but I think it's a good reminder that doing something is always better than doing nothing. The point is, just get started. Work just a little bit more movement into your daily routine, and don't even think of it as exercise. I'm Dr. Sanjay Gupta, helping you live a better life.
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0: Dan here. I hope you're having a great Wednesday. And right now we have Dire Straits, Sultans of Swing.

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0: Stone Temple Pilots with Plush. And did you know today is National Apple Pie Day? So if you're looking for an excuse to eat some apple pie, there you go. It's maybe the most American of all the desserts. As American as apple pie. It's right in the expression. So I think I may take the opportunity to eat some apple pie. And I'll just say I'm observing the holidays.
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16: What are the chances you are listening to this while drinking a nice hot cup of coffee? If so, don't let me stop you. For years, we've been reporting on the health benefits of coffee, and that's not going to stop today. A new study, this one out of Harvard School of Public Health, found that coffee and tea could help lower your risk of developing dementia. People who enjoyed 1 to 3 caffeinated cups a day saw the biggest impact. In addition to the caffeine, coffee contains hundreds of bioactive compounds that can influence inflammation, glucose metabolism, vascular function, and oxidative stress. It's also possible coffee drinkers might be doing other things that keep them healthy. Eating a more balanced diet, getting plenty of exercise, sleep, not smoking, or drinking too much alcohol. And finally, staying socially active. I'm Dr. Sanjay Gupta, helping you live a better life.
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